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From a London, England, you know. A UK pressure radio, you know. We don't care when no one wants to say you can't go around the thing. 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Without no apology.

So welcome. Welcome, it's that time of the week again. It's the DJ Mr. Severn bringing you the best sounds, four decades of reggae, soul and vinyl. 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Love to give thanks, greetings to my family and loved ones, home and abroad. Hope you're home having a good day. The weather seems fine, so far so good. No complaints there. So it's four decades, the usual selection, 60s, 70s and 80s mainly, and a touch of the 90s. Reggae's roots, rocksteady, ska. The soul is Motown, Stax, Northern Soul and Disco. So the first three tunes, Dobby Dobson, Halfway to Paradise, Change Partners, Barbara Jones and the great Winston Groovy, Please Don't Make Me Cry. So let's gonna give you some more of the old 70s style, and it's John Holt with a classic

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Survival Reggae. And there's another classic from under the Toasters, Big Toasters of the 70s, the great Shorty the President, and it's No Jestering.

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not often that I play the great Max Romeo's music, but yeah, it's always good to spin a Max Romeo on UK Pressure Radio. Max Romeo made some brilliant tunes. That Warren of Babylon album is ace. If you know it, pick it up, yeah, on vinyl or CD. Yeah, it's one of the best reggae albums ever made. So let's just continue with the reggae selection. And let's give another Dennis, going out to Brother E.

the Crown Prince of Reggae, Dennis Emmanuel Brown. So we're going to roll on with the 70s classics. Let's give you some more 70s classics. It's not often I play them. So let's give you a little run. Memory Lane Music.

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2: 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Me, I say enough respect and big up to UK Pressure Radio. You don't know, man, I no need no fake friend. Them no real from in heart. Them a plastic people in a mask. Yes, them a fake friend. Them no genuine at all. If you fall, them same when I laugh. Big up, UK Pressure Radio. Luton Fire said that.
3: 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It's not often I play the roots, so let's give you some roots today. And this goes out to Brother E, the Blake's Road crew, North Peckham, Camden, Gloucester Grove, Memory Lane Music, Emmanuel by the Crown Prince. Here we go.

Watch a tune. D Brown, Crown Prince, Emmanuel. So we'll take you back a decade to the classic Rocksteady Studio One.

Santa and Melodians, Ethiopians, going out to the Rocksteady crew, the Revival crew. So we're just running some 60s, Rocksteady classics.

beautiful classic rock steady. That's Austin Faithful, Eternal Love. So let's give you a Justin Hines, a bit of Scar. No harm in playing a bit of Scar.

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0: Kurt, tell me something. 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
0: 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Leave the studio. I don't want you inside here. 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

0: 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The UK Pressure Radio. I hear I jump the big tune them. I hear I run the big tune them. I hear I run the big tune them.
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So we're rolling with the revival reggae, 60s and 70s, touch of 80s and 90s. 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Greetings to you all on this bright sunny day. Hope you're all having a good day, a peaceful day, a relaxing day. So continuing with the 70s reggae as we roll. Classics, nothing but classics on UK Pressure Radio. That's the way we roll, the DJs. And the next track, going out to the original Lovers Rock crew, the great Louisa Mark. And the last track, of course, Luxley, What Can I Do?

Louis Amart, the greatest. Original Lovers Rock, and the next track from Mum, one that used to roll on the gram week in, week out. Festival song. Here we go. Great Tinga Stewart. Play the music.

So a few more on the reggae selection. So let's take you back a decade, give you a little Johnny Nash.

those just tuned in. Spinning a few more revival reggae, then straight into the soul. Yeah, that's right, that's Johnny Nash, the great Johnny Nash with Cupid. So we're just going to run a few more classics on the Studio One selection.

Foggy Road, Burning Spear. I've cleaned it as much as I could, so sorry for the hissing. So we're just going to round off with a couple more reggae tunes and straight into the soul selection. And here's a Crown Prince again.

So that's it for the reggae selection this week. Plenty of 70s classics there. For those who missed out, more of that next week. So we're rolling straight into the soul. Here's Betty Swan and Sam D's with their reggae cover.

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4: So now we're rolling on to the soul selection. And the first track was a classic, Sam D's Betty Swan, Storybook Children. And here's Roberta and Donnie.

great Donny Hathaway and Roberta Flack collaboration. You are my love, my heaven. Classic, classic soul, UK Pressure Radio, that's the way you roll. And here's another classic from the great Detroit Spinners.

great Dorothy Moore. So we're just rolling with the 70s classics. And here's another great Detroit spinner selection, featuring the great Philip Wynn on vocals, lead vocals, Mighty Love.

crossover soul rare groove. That's the sounds of Dream Conquest and Donny Hathaway. What's This I See? And here's another big time classic on Stax. Here's a monster tune.

Right, that is the great Johnny Taylor, one of the many kings of Stax. So as we run the soul selection, you know, we're going to run, go to the ad, and it's more selection of soul, a clash of the 60s, 70s, 80s and 90s, a bit of both. That's the way we roll on UK Pressure Radio. So what I'm going to do now is run one more track, then we're going to go to the ads, and then there's going to be more and more classic soul. So this next track, one of my all-time favourites of all time. It's the great Earth, Wind & Fire. I've not played this in a while. It's a cover of a Beatles track. You know the lyrics. I don't need to sing the lyrics to you. So just sing along and enjoy. So this is the last track before the ad, and then we're going to roll with some more classic soul, so stay locked in.

0: Time to take a break, but we'll be back. 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

classic Rare Groove, John and Arthur Sims, Never Getcha. So we're running with the Rare Groove in this final hour, a mix up of all classic soul. So stay locked in for some classic sounds, and here's a great Leroy Hudson.

Classic sounds of Dayton, UK Pressure Radio, that's the way we roll. Refreshing sounds of the great 70s, 80s era of soul rare groove. Going out to the Gloucester Groove, North Peckham crew and Camden crew. Memory Lane music, that's the way we roll. On vinyl, random selection, UK Pressure Radio. So that's the final hour, and I hope you're enjoying the day. Bright sunshine.

Memories, memories. That tune was big. The Great Third World. So we're just going to give you some fun music. Get you in the spirit. And there's a bit of Cool in the Gang. It's not often I play Cool in the Gang. So let's give you a bit of celebration of the good weather we've had recently.

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So I'm trying to get as many in as possible tracks. So I'm going to switch up, give you as many decades as possible. And here's a great Carleen Anderson with a classic 90s groove.

That is actually the B side, and I was meant to play the A side, so I apologise there. Right, it's the other side I was meant to play, as it's a blank label promo copy. This is the side I was supposed to play, so apologies.

great Carleen Anderson. So as we roll down to the final 20, just going to keep it rolling with 60, 70s and 80s classics and a touch of 90s. And there's another big time classic, the great Positive Force.

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positive force. So as we approach the last 15, let's keep it rolling with a random selection. And there's a big Marcy Griffiths classic in a soul style, reggae in a soulful style. Memory Lane Music, that's the way we roll. 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

collaboration. Brilliant, brilliant track. It's Electric Boogie. So, a few more tracks spinning. So, give you some classic 80s soul, up tempo. The sun is shining. Hope you're enjoying your day. So, there's another classic. Ali featuring Leroy Burgess.

great sounds of Pointer Sisters. Just making it light-hearted now for the final 10. So just going to keep it light. Bring you some party classics of the 80s. And there's another big one from Casey and the Sunshine Band. Memory Lane Music. That's the way we roll. 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
2: Yo, this is iMarshall. Come along, London, England, you know. A UK Pressure Radio, you know. We don't care when no one wants to say you can't go around the thing. UK Pressure Radio, Marshall, you said that. Without not apologizing.

KC, the Sunshine Band, of course. So we're just ending with a few party tracks, up tempo. That's the way I started, that's the way I finish. And this last track, a big, big 70s classic, Gene Chandler. Down. It's party time.

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Have a good day, great week. Enjoy the sunshine. I hope you enjoyed this tunes today, mixture of everything. That's the way we roll, UK Pressure Radio, diverse station for the young and the old.

Great, great track. G Chan, the Get Down. So, one more minute from me, then the ads, and then the great Mr. Styley. So stay locked in for some more reggae classics.

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9: Martin and Nas into the fullest. 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

Hi, my name is Grant Yasha, and I'm here representing Mr. Styli. When we say Mr. Styli, that one a gone viral, international bound, deep in a space where no man is found. Viral, international, quick, Mr. Styli, you don't miss a trick. When we say Mr. Styli, hot it up, Mr.

0: Yeah, man, this is Lukey D saying it's all about Mr. Stylee. Beat the tune.
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0: Big shout out DJ Mr. Seven. Last 3 hours. We'll catch you back right there next week. Sunday between the hours of 12 midday. Hours of 3 p.m. At the 50th, you know. With the same blessed love to all my radio listeners them around the world. Locked in this way. The heat wave continues. Beautiful, beautiful weather. The set of big shout goes out to Queen Marlene. It's Sunday afternoon. Listen up to you. Also to Uncle Nigel. Yeah, kicking over to some nice soul out to your ears. What have we got in the chat room crew, everybody that's there with us? We got all the ladies there because we like to play for the ladies. You know what I mean, Mr. Stanley? Yeah, man. So we're here. www.ukpressureradio.com.
1: 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You just log on to Mr. Stiley. Musically, wicked and wily. Yes!

to the sounds of Natty Nicole. I want to be that woman. You must share the link out to all friends and family. Share the link out. Share it out.

But a few people said they can't get in, can't listen to the station. Anybody's experiencing any difficulties, please let me know. Please let me know. Say welcome aboard to my girlfriend. Yeah, man, Jermaine. Blessed love every time. Yeah, man. Big chill, listen up. I said today I wasn't going to step out and do no raving. I've been out on the road for since Thursday. But a couple of people trying to convince me to head out to White Line tonight. After the porky. Also to watch the football, England versus Mexico. Early hours of the morning. It's a big game tonight. Big, big game for England. Big game. Can they beat Mexico on their home ground? Going to be very interesting, people. A lot of pressure tonight.

I've been chilling, about be relaxing, but you know, it's getting a little mood now. Let's get a little mood right now, people, yeah? Whether you're feeling a bit down, it's to cheer you up right now, Mr. Style inside the building. Tell a good morning, good afternoon, good evening, wherever you are in the world.

Shout out to Mr. and Mrs. T locked in. They said they're in the garden. They got visitors around. So we got the visitors, you know. The Insult Crider, you know. My bridge is one big old the Insult Crider. I'm not going to tell you where because that will be liberties. But it's a big old. Until it big. I said to him, my brother, you've worked very hard for that. I'm retired early now. Retired at 52. He's 58 now. Living life, him and his missus. He told his missus, hey, what? When I retire, you're going to retire. I'm going to look after you. And no looking back, you know. They're enjoying life. They invite me around all the time. So Mr. and Mrs. T, big up myself from myself, Mr. Stanley. So once again, good morning, good afternoon, good evening, wherever you are in the world. This is UKpressureradio.com.

Just want to say good afternoon goes out to Bev. And also to Kill as well. How you keeping, everybody, all right? Coming from Carmen, Grandma Carmen, Mama Carmen, yeah. That's what people say, request to shout out people, I mean. No, they're locked in, yeah.

Yes, people here. Can't forget Georgia British locked to this way. How you keeping? It's Sunday afternoon. Hope you're resting up enough.

Yeah, peace. We enter the hours at 6 p.m. UK time. Each and every Sunday, we're standing the building. I've got to soon get back doing these interviews now. Speaking to people in the music business, see what they're getting up to. Summertime now. Big artists, they must all come in England. So many. We do have a big artist we're going to be speaking to on UK Pressure Radio. Very soon. A very, very big artist.

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Such a nice brother. 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How you keeping? 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

0: Time to take a break, but we'll be back. 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
2: 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Yes!
3: 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Coming to the nation. 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

all the way from Jamaica, the one and only Cutty Ranks is going to be a special guest celebrating 50 years at the Fashion Record Label. Tell ya, 50 years. Big up John and Chris, and the Generals. And big up those who used to work down there as well, Gaffer Blue. Late great Robert Allen, yeah. Also Super C.

Date for the diary down there at the White Lion. Daniel Fridge's birthday celebration on Thursday, the 6th of August. Also celebrating Jamaica Independence. Also have special guests performing live in the building, Errol Dunkley. Thursday, the 6th of August, 2026. So make it a day. Don't be late. We have early bird tickets, £7.50. Otherwise, it's £10 on the door, yeah? 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About 50 of them, to be honest with you. First come, first serve. So if you want a ticket, link me up because I'm about to blast it out later. And I'm going to tell you this now. They will be gone. Believe you me, they'll be gone fast. Yeah, so grab them, yeah? Jamaican Independence, Thursday, the 6th of August, 2026, at the White Lion, yeah? On the night of Reggae Reggae Thursdays. Special guest in the building performing live, Errol Dunkley. And I could also let you know there'll be another special guest, but we cannot announce it, yeah? So make sure you come down, people. You're going to get value for money. And also on the Saturday, the 8th of August, I'm going to be in Porky's. Myself, alongside Lord Gillies, plus another special guest, which is about to be announced tomorrow. So people, we're keeping busy. We're keeping active. A lot of things are happening. So stay tuned to UKPressureRadio.com for more information. And also, we've got a lot of artists, international artists we're going to be speaking to live and direct. People have been asking me who, yeah? Which artist them? Should I reveal which one we're going to be speaking to? I can let you... Maybe not, actually, you know what I mean? But I can tell you that they're going to be some international artists Mr. Style is going to be speaking to, yeah? Those that are going to be in the country. So we'll have them live on air very, very soon. Look out for the information. Going to be put out soon, yeah? All right, Mr. Stiley. It's only right that I bust this R.

Selena said it's going to be normal Sundays like this with Sunday. No, I'm just in that juggling mode. The sun is out, man. I thought rather than slow it down today, man. If I bring it up, enough. Bring up the tempo. Yeah, but we're fresh from guys.

0: Time to take a break, but we'll be back. 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
2: 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Who goes? Mm-hmm.

0: Check the file. You just log on to Mr. Styley. Musically, wicked and wily. Yes!
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just want to send my condolences to Guyana's neighbours, our neighbours, Venezuela. 3,000 people dead, you know. Earthquake, you know.

PM UK time. Shutting into the building, taking from 9 p.m. down to hours of 12 midnight. DJ Finley, and then Big Al, 12 midnight down to hours of 2 a.m. right here on the big one, UKPressureRadio.com. Yeah, man, today a big day in football. It's Brazil versus Norway. Not long to go, and also the big one later on, England versus Mexico. Boy, I believe that they're giving a leeway today. I believe that, well, I said pubs can open until 5 a.m. in the morning. Can you believe that? 5 a.m. in the morning on a Sunday, going into Monday. That's unheard of. That is unheard of, but yeah, it's happening. So, you know, all the pubs, they were going to be busy. I mean, everyone's going to be busy today. Like yesterday on the road was kind of quiet still, unless you had a birthday party or something. So I know people are out on the road today, so... Good luck today to England. Boy, let's hope they can win, because when they don't win, you know what happens? It starts getting very political and crazy, but it's going to be a tough game today. Tough. Not much people go to that stadium there in Mexico and win, boys. It's a tough, tough game. So England's manager's got to get it right today. Got to get it right, and they've got to play good today, because if they don't play good, they're going to be in trouble.

0: Mr. T said to can I drop one or two revive, you know? I said to him, you know what, Mr. T? Caillou, you know? And I'm going to play your tune, Mr. T. I'm going to play your tune, Mr. T. And he's pretty thinking, what style are you talking about? What style you got on about?
1: Stop it, calm down.
2: Hi, this is Vivian Jones, and you're tuned to the original Mr. Styley scene.
0: Mr. T, here's a show for you. I love this one. Every time this play a tune play, I always get a dance. Crop down. Crop down. I know these days you got to behave yourself, you know what I mean? 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

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My mate said when him get married, he said, "Stanley, if I, you have to drop this show when I walk in the room, you know." I said, "You what?" He said, "Yeah, you have to play and play and play." You soon getting married, you know what I mean? So there ain't time between

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1: Gifts,
0: and thank you to all the listeners around the world, around the capital.
1: So
0: remember, we're here each and every Sunday. You might get a surprise this week. I might do a show during the week.

0: 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Keep it locked, Sagan's up next.
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4: 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Yes, it's number one.
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7: Office. You're all out of the cans in Dawson, Sir Higgins. Select a pinpoint, Dudley. Don't know, big up yourself. 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Read.com. You must not trick and say dance to the fullest. Whosoever will make come, Sir Higgins, play the song, then you can done. In the meantime, whosoever will make come, Sir Higgins, play the song, then you can done. In the meantime,
8: run the track!

Yeah, I gotta say greetings, greetings to all you beautiful people out there. Big shout out going to that last presenter. Once again, another fabulous show. I'm Sir Higgins. And my show is called The Right Track, so welcome, welcome aboard.

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Are you enjoying the sunshine out there? Apparently this is nothing yet. It's just warming up. 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

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And the first sound that I heard to play was the original soprano beat, I'm telling you. And did it sound nice? All them tannoys blasting out this song, I'm telling you.

So I got a big shout out, Gunnage, and everyone. You lock in to the number one station. That is the UK Pressure Machine. You got myself, Sir Higgins, steering that UK pressure ship. Nice and steady.

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Hi there, Colin. 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

0: This is JJ Bourne to sing right about now. You're listening to UK Pressure, but it's just pure good music and good vibes. You see me? My God will never let me down, never let me down, no way. My God will never let me down, never let me down, no way. Bless the Lord.
1: Yeah, one more from Bitty. The best part, I tell you.

Yeah, I really do love that track. Track called The Best Part, though. Courtesy of Bitty McLean. I got another track to play. I'm going to play that a little bit later on. Yeah, stand by for that one. Nice slow mix of Walk Away From Love. I'm telling you.

0: guys, make sure you stack up with plenty of water for next week.
1: Hey, hey, hey,
0: hey. The temperature is going to shoot right up to about 35 by Thursday.
1: Hey, Mr. Postman.
0: We're going to have some consistent hot weather starting from tomorrow in the 30s.
1: Yeah, yeah, yeah. Come on in.
0: Right the way down to Sunday. Telling you.
1: Postman.
0: And obviously it cools down again. We're talking about the UK here.
1: Can't you post this letter somewhere?
0: We're not going to get more than a week, are we?
1: Yeah, yeah.
0: Right.

Yeah, I'm getting a couple of requests for this one. From the top again, I'm telling you. It sounds kind of good, doesn't it? Cruising. That's what we're doing. We're cruising.

0: Yeah.
1: Do nice and neatly. 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Tracking down that I'm gone. No. Not literally, because I'm still here. I'm here for a while, so I'm not gone.

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1: You got the Supertone Road Show, Big People's Night Out down there at the Bannerman Tooting Social Club. Nice little night for big people. And don't forget the 25th of this same month, you got myself and the birthday boy, Junior, Selector Junior, down at the Barry's Bar down there in Sonny Ballam. It's Leo's birthday night, it's Junior's birthday, and we're going to celebrate in style with some good, good music, I'm telling you. So, another one from Gregory. We're going to be calling out all the Leos. It's a Leo birthday celebration.
2: As so you pass my way each day,
1: Gregory says,
2: never wanna stop to hear what I've got to say. But won't you tell me what?
1: Track it title next to you.

0: still got time for probably one, possibly two tracks before the top of the hour. The top of the hour that signals the ads that pays those bills.
1: Wanna get next to you.
0: Yeah, next to you.
1: I really wanna.
0: Sang by the cool ruler himself.

0: Yeah, big up Anne Marie from the top. She said she always loves Gregory. Don't we all?
1: Don't keep it up, don't keep.
0: How can you not love Gregory, eh? Gotta love Gregory, haven't you? Gregory, Dennis Brown, John Holt. Foundation of reggae music, may I tell you?
1: Part of Babylon's plan.
0: They set the pace.
1: T for man. 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
0: Got man like Freddie,
1: and I don't
0: took on the baton well.

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1: 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Don't go away now.
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2: 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I hope you enjoyed that last segment. 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

0: prepared.
1: I said the boys miss a busy signal. 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Yeah, he's put a nice feeling to the song, hasn't he? Yeah, let's have another one from Busy.
2: Baby, girl, yeah, yeah, yeah. Yeah, yeah, yeah, yeah, yeah.
1: Track it out with Lady in Red.
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say, oh, busy, busy, busy signal. 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
1: Exactly. Yeah, this is Janet Lee Davis. Track entitled Good, Good Loving. Give me your heart.

Yeah, it sounds good, but no, I'm not going to pull it up again. Yeah, hi there, Miss L. Welcome to the chat, young lady.

0: all the music you want.
1: Yeah, this is the voice of Lukey D. Guilty.

big shout out to Mixed Blessings. Flex for the Superdome Roadshow. I'm a good resume, I tell you. I'm going to catch him this week, Saturday. Superdome Roadshow. Big people ting. Right at the Battleman Tooting Social Club, may I tell you. Kind of nice. Place where big people can go and enjoy themselves. Nice vibe, nice people, good music. And most importantly, very cheap drinks. That's the Superdome Big People Night Out. It's coming Saturday. Battleman Tooting Social Club. Yeah, I tell you. Ah, that was the voice of Amber Lee, a track entitled I Wonder. Lord of mercy.

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Yes, you are an angel.

0: again, we're fast approaching the top of the hour. Got about 11 more minutes left. And then it's time for the ads.
1: Office.
0: Yeah, this is Beres. 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
1: 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Love never promised
0: you. And don't forget the 25th of this month. Bro.
1: No bends and poses.
0: It's the Leo.
1: From
0: Leo birthday party.
1: You
0: Big Light Leo himself. Selector Junior.
1: Till it's your turn. When you think
0: calling all it Leos and each and every one of you come and celebrate his birthday.
1: Don't let another man push you off your senses.
0: And that's right down at the Paris bar down there in sunny Norwood. Got myself Sir Higgins and Selector Junior. Spinning this now, I'm telling you, it's gonna be wicked.
1: Oh God.
0: It's gonna be all about love.
1: Hold on. Don't let another man push you off your senses.
0: I said the voice of Father Barris walks away. In comes the AJ Franklin with In the Rain. And talking about rain, I don't think we're going to get any rain for a little while. We've got about 5 or 6 days of sustained heat. So make sure you guys stack up with plenty of water. You know, Costco and all the places are going to run out. So, you know, you go down or it's going to be very busy. So make sure you grab some. A case or so of water to last yourself for the forthcoming heat wave. It's going to be about 5 or 6 days. How do you think England's going to do tomorrow? Do you think England's going to beat Mexico? I don't know. Funny, funny old World Cup. I can't see no one standing out there. I'm telling you, it's just a funny old World Cup.
2: I want to go inside.
0: So this is AJ Franklin.
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A slow version of Walk Away From Love.

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3: 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I hope you enjoyed that last segment. 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And once again, it's been my greatest pleasure playing the music to you. 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As I always say, good people, the reason for that is what? Sharing is caring. So make sure you do that. That's all I ask. It's not very much. And I'll keep what? My promise is to keep spreading the good vibes, the good music vibes to you good people. I'm never going to stop. This is Stephen Souza.

Yeah, track and title. Love is true. Steven Souza. Can you feel it? Yeah, can you feel it in the morning? Can you feel it in the heat? Big tune, man, I tell ya. As we move, sure.

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3: 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Sit up!

voice of Lisa Mack, The Woman. Sweet, sweet reggae music. UK Pressure Machine. Telling you. That's a big shout out to Carla. Locked in. And also Pearl Eye there, Pearl. Jennifer, hi there, Jennifer. There's no other. The voice of Lisa Mack, The Woman. This is Carl Dawkins. Throwing out a little touch with his version of Betcha by Golly. Wow. Wow. Nice and sweet and nice and smooth.

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It's not really versions because excursions, which I don't want to go through. 99.9% singles. Going strong, keeps going strong. Some haven't touched for ages. Nice to look into that little box. And I did find some gems. This is Glenn Washington.

0: Yeah, that's the name of the track.
1: I want to stay around.
0: Courtesy of Glenn Washington.
1: And so I beg you.
0: A duet with an artist called Jacqueline. I'm telling you, wicked, wicked.
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Yeah, the words of Eric Donson. 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

0: le stellari. 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
1: Yeah, yeah. Yeah, it was the late Grams Adelwa Wilson. Green, green grass of home.

Yeah, 23 ones left with the top of the hour. And that signals, unfortunately, the end of my show. But don't forget, though, when my show finishes, the good vibes never stops. The good vibes continues. And we've got another one of our professional presenters waiting in the ring to spread the UK pressure love your way. So make sure you keep it locked right around the clock. Good people, you know that. The music never, ever stops. This is Freddie McGregor. Father Freddie says, the last thing on my mind.

0: house of the voice of Father Freddie. 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Will make my hopes and dreams reality. I hope so.
1: It's funny how time just slips away. Here comes another day.
0: A big shout out to each and every one of you who've logged into the number one station today. No matter where you may be in the world today, your time and listening to ears is so much appreciated. So thank you.
1: Remember,
0: this is Peter Spence. Love affair.

0: should have voiced for Mr. Peter Spence.
1: Hey, girl, someday.
0: 14 more minutes up for the top of the hour.
1: Find a way.
0: All right, we'll move it nice and neat and nice and sweet there, too. The late, great Mr. Denzel Manuel Brown. Lost without you.

Nah, to the voice of Mr. Dennis, Emmanuel Brown. Light your fryer. And prior to that, we had Lost Without You. Together, hey. Courtesy of Dennis Emmanuel Brown.

0: I said a voice. So, Dennis Emmanuel Brown, and he says he's loving you. Many, many things, which is good, isn't that?
1: Oh, yes, it is. Did it ever occur to you?
0: Not just one thing.
1: Why I do all that?
0: Or just two things. It's not all about the cooking or the washing.
1: You keep a smile.
0: Or the way your hair looks.
1: On your face. It's because I love you, I love you, I love you.
0: It's for many, many things. As we move.

Yeah, I'm the one who loves you. Songs singing about love and unity. That's what we want. Positive songs. Love and unity.

I gotta say a big thank you for each and every one of you listening yesterday, wherever you may be in the world today. Good morning, good afternoon, good evening. I'm telling you, thank you. Your precious time is most appreciated. Hope to catch you on my next show, which is gonna be on Wednesday between the hours of 9 and 11.

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0: Hey, this is the voice of Michael Gordon, and right now you're locked on to you. Hey, this is the voice of Michael Gordon, and right now you're locked on to UKPressureRadio.com, y'all. Michael Gordon said maximum endorsement every time, my peeps. 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
1: Well, my name is Richard Stevens, and this one happens to be a...

Yeah, man, DJ Finley comes to have some fun because I know so the fun can't done. Alongside Peter on the Gill, the greatest DJ in the world, man, trust me. DJ Finley, hold tight, my general.

0: Yeah, man, this is Peter Onigale alongside DJ Finley. Trust me, man, he is all that you need when it comes to sweet reggae music. You hear? Keep it locked.
1: 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I like his spice.

0: So big up to everybody locked to the capital near fine different time zone. You are locked into the host of the more DJ Fitty give it the reggae mix show with a tits. So big up to the last presenter. Non-stop music as usual. Big up yourself each of the time. Once again, big up to UK Pressure family. Not forgetting the management team. Big up to everybody locked in the capital near far in a different time zone. So big up yourself. Hey, they said beat up your chest, beat up your cabinet. DJ Fitty can flex. This is the last sound I just played with the sounds of Nesta. This one's called Already There. Right now, Crowder Bill, I touch it right in the atmosphere. One of the kind of shock your mind. So we feature right now on the right-hand side of the deck. I'm going to make a note of my world cup, I said. So we're talking about Born Again, the sounds of Mr. Peter Spain. Listen to him. Reach out to the public near far. In a world of a different time zone. We are going to go to the ocean bed. I'm gonna make you know that we're World Cup, I said. It's a musical journey we care upon. Always keep it locked to your favorite station, why not? UK Pressure Red.com. What a whole heap of heat in the place, eh? Come on.
1: Yeah, man, you're seeing life.
0: Once again, the sounds of Peter Spence. 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
0: 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Keep it like nonce up. Look at my WhatsApp crew. Big up to the silence and newly to work aboard the DJ for the recommend show with the twist zone. Ah, yeah.
1: Just call on.

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Again, Heavenly Father. Welcome aboard. The musical machine, keep it nice and sweet. 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Make me lick. I can't find the girls of desire. Come on.

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2: 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Big up to all the ladies and gentlemen in the garden. Just relax and chill with DJ Finley. I got about, 10 texts that said, Mr. Finley, I'm going to listen to your show in the garden. Yeah, why not? 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Right now, I'm going to feature one called Stop the Fussing and Fighting. The sounds of Mr. Bunny Lightline, Anthony Johnson, and Wayne Shaw. 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
2: 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And it got something just like this. 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
2: 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Keep it locked non-stop.

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1: It's not that I don't love you.
0: Oh, gosh.

Oh gosh. Sentimental feelings right to the Studio One version, why not? Monday with Studio One, you know, trust me, people. Mm-hmm. Breaking up rhythm.

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Modern day, what they call it, modern day Studio One. This one's called Thou Shall Not Move On. Yeah, listen to it. Sean Spice, everything nice. Everything sweet. Under the tree, everybody come in. We go to Red Hot Tinty, UKPressureRed.com. Red Hot Tinty, the host, right to the big one. Once upon a time, there was a lady. Come on, let's write no song. We got to Amory locked in the chat room. Big up yourself. What's up? We got you locked. Sally Simpson, but I've got you locked as well. 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The separation. Blessed Amory, I'm good. Right to the neighborhood.

China credit people, we're going to go to the other side of the deck. I'm going to make it not some World Cup. Sounds of Mr. Ginger. This one's Ginger. Yeah, sounds of trying time. This is June.

0: 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Keep it locked.
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0: The UK pressure weather can, why not? 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
1: Hello,
0: the musical gentleman, I always keep it locked nonstop.

Right now, credit people, we're here to touch your mind, your body, and soul with sweet reggae music. Right now, sounds of Barry Salmon. Yeah, this is a remix, and it goes something just like this. Reach out to nation with good vibration. You locked it to UKPressureRed.com with DJ Finn, the reggae show with the two songs. And it goes something just like this. Once again, it's a remix. Everybody run, come quick. 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
1: Falling for you. 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

Why? 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

0: Birmingham, I'll crawl myself in, you know, easy. 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
1: Bless the Lord, my people. This is JJ, born to sing a right now. You're in tune to the one and only DJ Findlay. We are only going to get the very best in music. Trust me on that one. Inside.
2: 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This one's called Olympic Golden Love. 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
6: Welcome back after the important and break. Locked into the wholesome most carried right up to the top. Once again, this is one of my favorite tracks. Oh, what's that? Combination too good for each one of you. Rocking and jigging to the hip bone, jumping station.

0: girl.
1: Yeah, one of my favorite rhythm, yeah. 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I was just thinking today, you know something, tomorrow, tomorrow, you know something, see a lot of people, hey, right now, the UK could go to a gridlock, you know, yeah? 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It's going to be a mounting early in the morning. Big up to the sounds that everybody locked in the capital here for. It's the Reggae Mix Show with the Tizzle. I'm going to feature one from Christopher Martin, also featuring Jesse Royal. This tune, yeah, it's called This Love. This tune. Brand new. Good for each and one of you. 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Why not? Big up for everybody. Big up for Chess. Big up for Calvin.

I love Pussy. So brand new flavors of Christopher Martin and Jesse Royal. Yeah, this is love. Listen to him. Once again, big shout to the public near far in a whole particular time zone. You like to take UK pressure red that car. Brand new. Good for each and one of you. Keep it like non-stop. Explosive music coming at you right in the big one. Rocking and jigging to the Hip Hop Champion Station.

0: man play a bad my lad. 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
1: 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Another one from Christopher Martin. This one featured AK Sasko. 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

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That's a life going on. 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

0: bastard.
1: We got to my dearest cousin Lorraine. 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
0: What am I saying? 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
1: Ah, Lumpur, Rufo, Bellyful. Right now, I'm going to feature one of my favorite artists, yeah. One of my brethren, one of my good friends, real life friends. You can call upon him and you can always reach him. I wouldn't think. Listen, this man is faster than AI. It made AI look like a wah. Trust me, ladies and gentlemen. Who I'm talking about? I'm talking about the great sounds of Mr. Chucky Banton. This one's called Beautiful. Brand new selection. It deserves a play. And it goes like this. Once again, reach out to the public near far. In a world of a different time zone, you are locked into DJ Philly right in the Reggae Mix Show with a Tizzy Soul. 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

All lamp up. Burma crew, Mr. Philly, jump and take it like a nuclear weapon. Right now, crazy people jump on a land name for different times. And we're talking about the 2026 Mr. Chucky Banton tunes go beautiful. I'm going to play it again and again and again. Reach out to the public. What a wonderful human being, Mr. Chucky Banton. Me happy about him, you know. He's a proper artist. Real brother, real hombre. Listen, June. 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

0: Jay Finley, would you mind playing that again?
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2: Special request on the public man. Enter, please, each one right to the chat room. 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Say, pull up, Mr. Finley, drop it again. 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
1: 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Keep it nice and clean. What does it mean? You'll be welcome to the UK Pressure family. Big up to everybody locked in the capital. Yeah, I'm going to play the next two tunes of the Sounds of the Priest because these are the two tunes that's mad at the place right in the capital. So it's an aim to please each one because it's a public demand. I'm aimed to please each one on your favorite station. Why not? Drop it like this. Yeah, why not? Big up to all the ladies and gentlemen locked in the capital. We're going to go on a musical journey and go like this. Non-stop. It's brought to music, coming at you and right in the musical machine, keeping it on sweet. Come on.

right after my show, I got to some just studying. 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I got a test to take, you know. I'm nervous. I'm not lying to nobody. Yeah, yeah. I'm human. Yeah, yeah. 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What you mean? Nice and sweet. Right after this, me have a study. 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Yeah, yeah. Every worthwhile. Come on. If I that one, then Mr. Philip Japan next, Mr. Maxi Prince, that's a boss of the old airways. They're far in a different time zone. You are locked in another one from Maxi Prince. Oh my God, touched by an angel. Listen to him.

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Combat nice and easy up to the top. Regular job. 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Mr. Maxi Praise, how you mean? 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

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Like a child when I'm around. Touched by angels, sounds of Mr. Max Priest.

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1: Well, my name is Richard Stevens, and this one happens to be a classic for all the lovers out there, played by...

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0: 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Keep it up, non-stop.
1: Swear I wanna make it good to you. 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
0: All right, Mr. Philly. Right now, on the left hand side of the deck, I'm gonna make it no semi World Cup. I said, Neri, listen to him.
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Keep it locked. UKpressure.com. Keep it locked, friend, with a twist of soul. 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

0: feel the comfy have some fun, because I know so the fun can't done. 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DJ Finley, hold tight, my general.
1: Bless the Lord, my people. This is JJ, born to sing a rap. Now you're in tune to the one and only DJ Finley. We are only going to get the...
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0: Mm-hmm. 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Long time friend, Mr. OJ Crooks. 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Look at Mr. Lyset. Team Self. General. Oh. One of the MJR crew, original foundation.
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0: Look at my brother Errol Silva from the Asha World Movement. Can't leave out to inch my brother. You always stick with me like crazy glue.
1: Oh, nah.
0: You mean Community Avenue?
1: Nah, nah, nah.

0: around the crowd a bit more. Lift up this one because I got one more before the important Amber. Please, jam whatever service. Got more music to entertain each and everybody. Around the crowd, people, after the Amber, you know you're going to get the Twitter soul. Twitter soul. Right now, I'm going to leave with this one on the reggae mix. It's called Harmony. Make life. Team McAleph and Tech Alive. Talk to the youth, them out there right now.
1: It's better to make a life than to take a life.
0: One of the DJ for the classic right now, credible. Lick it to the top, to the very large job. Why not to the very large top, to the top?
2: This song, where man play, but my lad, pull it up. Oh, you mean? Oh, you mean? Oh, you mean? Oh, you mean? Oh, you mean?
0: Good manners.
1: Oh, oh.
0: Sometimes, you know, it's a DJ for to get carried away sometimes. Got less than two to the break. Once again, jamming up a episode, more music.

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Oh, yeah, gosh. Yeah. What, Cabo, new news? Have you ever heard me before? This is the Freaky Deaky Finley.

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0: 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Play some style you can't get. 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
1: Dangerous. Your love is dangerous. 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
0: Sure and spice over the night for the last friend of coming strong.
1: Do you really make me go against my nature?
0: We go to the people who's not going to work.
1: It's too.
0: I'm going to call it sick because it's something important is going on tonight. Lumpo, Rufo, Bellyfo, right across the people and touch with all kind of flavors. I'm going to feature a tune that I really do like. And it costs me a whole lot of money, you know, but it is worth it. I'm not lying to you. Trust me. Reach out to the public near far in different time zones. Listen to tune.

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2: Richard Stevens, Roman Star, Roman Star, Roman Star. Reach out to the public in Nepal. Different times when it's a public man, ain't to please each one. Come on, so pull up the children, Mr. Finley. Babylon, I mash up my life. Come on.

Play with Charles Melody, the German. Rough for life. AI version. This is an AI, you know. Come on. DJ Phil is working on a new AI for himself. Trust me, I can't wait to bust it. Rocking that jiggy to the hip on jumping station.

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2: 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Sounds a Trey song. 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

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I do apologize once again. Listen to the Robert Crew, spotted. Thank you once again.

It. Right now, Chronic Bibbit Show to the Hip-Hop Champion Station. As I said before, I do apologize. I had to reboot. And I've never rebooted so fast in my life. Excuse my manners, yeah? Slight technical fault. Right now, beautiful skin that you are in. Right now, you're rocking the tune to UKPressureRadio.com. Let's drop this one like a new K weapon. Why not? Good morning. This is a refit. Oh, what about this? This is another tune that costs me money, you know? Not really, I'm joking. I never. We got to Red. We got yourself. Each every time, keeping that nonstop. Sun checking for general. Mad thing.

0: This song where man play a bad my lad. 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
1: DJ Finley, pull it. Richie Stevens, run it stop, run it stop. Reach out to the public near far in a different time zone. You're locked to DJ for the host of the most. Tune's called it Good Morning. It's a refix and it got like this. Like this, like that. Don't watch the host foot on the comfort. Rocking jigging to DJ for the non-stop to the very large show. What you mean? Share the link, don't be selfish. Come on. Learn for a long. Oh gosh.

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For the last few weeks, people are asking me for the same tune over and over again. I'm going to enter place into one and put it out front of coming strong. One can't good morning. Love in the skin that I'm in. Chris Biscuit, DJ for the target. Come on.

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Jeez. 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

Once again, it's a sentiment feeling upon the last one. I'm coming in strong. I want to thank each one of you for your time and attention. 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Although it's so Oliver Dean, played many times, been the last few weeks. A couple minutes. Have you got a couple minutes? Got more than to entertain each one of you. Trust me.

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Never spoke my never should have. 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I mean, nice and sweet with rocking and jigging to DJ for I mean to the top, to the very last drop. Almost coming to the end of my show. Thank you for your time and attention once again. I always got another top presenter coming at each one. So don't take it off when I die. It's just going to get wicked when I research. 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Never

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That's so dangerous. 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Try my best to stay up, you know. 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Come on. Welcome to Terry Byers, locked in the chat room. 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

shout out to every one of you. 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Hydrate yourself. Right now, Crowder people, we're rocking and jigging to the Hip Hop Champion Station. It's a station that rules the nation with a very good vibration. We're talking about UK Pressure Radio. Trust me, people. Big up to the chat room crew, WhatsApp crew. Right now, you're rocking and jigging to DJ Philly. Jeffries, feeling so good. Listen to him.

I want to make everybody feel nice and good, nice and sweet, nice and unique. Rocking and jigging to DDF in all night long, strong. Come on, ladies and gentlemen. Go to all the ladies and gentlemen locked in their garden. Jeez. Come on. We go to Olin. We go to yourself and your family. We go to Tony B. OJ Crook. It's a light side. We go to the Stop family. Cobalt Crescent, big up yourself. Can't leave y'all. Pull it that one there, Mr. Philly. Slip and slide, put it on the side of the deck. I'm going to make an announcement of my World Cup. I say, random crowd of people, I don't like silk sheets. I don't like silk sheets. I like cotton. I'm not, I can't take them little slippy sliding. No. I could never sleep. Let's write this up. Cream of the crop. Don't watch that. Last friend, I'm coming in strong. 2020. Jeez. Come on, ladies and gentlemen. You are rocking and jigging to the cream of the crop.

0: Got no time to waste. But would have put you to boss you before I get out of here. But thank you once again. We've got less than 15.
1: Who's the door?
0: Bless myself. Thank you for your time and attention. Chat room call. What's up? 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But that's slightly like a technical fight. I say it got some time.
1: No need to worry no more.
0: Back and running right to the big one. 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We've got another DJ to come when you're wicked at one and versatile, trust me.
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0: man play a bad, my lad. 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
1: Hi, it's Firestone. And when I'm in London, I tune into DJ Finley, playing the best in R&B and lovers rock.
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You're still there. 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Love me when things is hard. Fills up the room. 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Love me when things is hard.

0: I'm just joking. Yeah, this is the tune. I'm just teasing you. Yes, people, thank you for your time and attention. Somebody to give a rock and swing. Yeah, excuse me tonight, you know, I got a whole lot of thing. I got studying to do when I come up for the station.
1: Love me when it's hard.
0: Love me when it's hard, baby. Don't love me when it's sweet. And nice and unique. Come on.
2: Well, my name is Richard Stevens, and this one happens to be a classic for all the lovers out there.

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Don't you love when it's all going right? Come on. I need you the most in the middle of the night. Love me when it's hard. Trust me, thank you for your time and attention. It was an honor and privilege to entertain each one of you. 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Let's keep it like non-stop. Another presenter is coming to each one of you. Now, so don't take your hand off of that. It's going to get wicked and wild and brutal to the nature with good vibration. Trust me. Just

the day I go, I always work me hard. Come on, ladies and gentlemen, rocking and jigging to the Hitbone Champion Station. Alarm put roof for Rhino Crepe. What we got? I got less than 8. I'll be out of the gate. Say, come on, the Yamas, Carlos, take me home. Yeah. Oh, senor, you won't take so long. Yeah, you going over to... No, not today. I got some study to do. Oh, good. I could go home to my wife. Yeah, man, big up to Carlos, big up yourself. Rhino Crepe, people, bless up yourself. Thank you for your time and attention. I'm going to play some tune to lead out to the neighborhood near five different times. Thank you. God bless you and God keep you. So you've been rocking and jigging to DJ for the regular show and I give it to the soul. What we do? Celebrate me. Why not?

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Yeah, I'm don't take your hand over the dad. It's going to get wicked and wild and versatile. Trust me. Oh, celebrate me. Chase.

0: Wake up after the Saturday. And you lie down to us. Where we lie down? Sunday morning woman. Listen to him.
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0: Sunday morning woman. 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
0: I'm going to squeeze you one more before I bet up here. Thank you, ladies and gentlemen. Thank you for your time and attention. You've been entertained by DJ Finn on Reggae Show with the Soul. 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Till next time, God bless you. I'm out of here. Hey, bye.

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Greetings, one and all, and welcome to your weekly soundtrack of classic music to satisfy your musical needs. If you've had a busy week, well, sit back, relax, and just pour yourself a large one and let the music soothe your mind, your body, and your soul. We have the usual eclectic mix of classic soul, rare grooves, connoisseur soul, slow jams, and soul ballads, with a touch of jazz in the jazz breaks for our jazz aficionados. And not forgetting, in the final hour, we have the Soulful Lovers Hour, where we take the pace down warm and easy for the soulful lovers. We are starting with some classic soul for the soul heads, who once upon a time attended soul weekenders and cut their shapes to these back-to-back crackers. And here is Donald Byrd, and this is Love Has Come Around.

0: What a tune. Tavares there, and never had a love like this before. And we started off there with another banger there from Donald Byrd, and Love Has Come Around. Beautiful people, we are dancing and romancing here on The Midnight Affair as we continue dancing with Luther, and this is a wonderful track called She Loves Me Back.
1: Oh yeah.

just fantastic. What a tune. Beautiful people, I've just realised looking down my playlist there that I have pulled out some really, really long tunes tonight. But anyhow, never mind. All the better for dancing and romancing. In the background there, you could hear a wonderful tune here from the Players Association and the Get Down Mellow Mellow Sound. And we started off there with a banger from Luther Vandross, and She Loves Me Back. Beautiful UK Pressure family, how's your week been? I hope and pray you've had a good one. I've had quite a sad one where, in the space of a day, our two very good friends have lost their mothers. So condolences to my best man, Derek Morgan, and his brother Julian, and also condolences to Ferrell and his lovely wife, Antoinette, who both lost their wonderful mothers this week. May they both rest in eternal peace. We continue the good groove here with Esther Williams and a banger. Last Night Changed It All, and I really had a ball. Bad tune.

Oh, fantastic. Two really nice tracks there with Last Night in the title. We started off with Esther Williams and Last Night Changed It All. I really had a ball. And then playing in the background there, the late Karen Jones and Last Night in My Dreams. We don't just throw this show together, you know. It is carefully and meticulously put together.

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As we continue with two absolute corkers here from the 1980s, and this is Bernard Edwards, and You Don't Know Me.

absolutely brilliant. Bill Withers there and Something That Turns You On. And then before then, we played for you was Bernard Edwards and You Don't Know Me. It's time for a jazz break. Two gorgeous fusion tracks here for the Jazz Aficionados. And here's a nice track from 76. And this is Mandrill. And this is Love is Happiness.

Big Owl, who plays the sweetest, mellowest soul and jazz music in the world.

fabulous, just fabulous. Two absolute jazz fusion gems here, back to back in the jazz break. In the background there, you could hear the first lady of Blue Note Records, one of my favourite female jazz artists, the wonderful Bobby Humphrey there, on the track entitled New York Times, and that was taken from her 1974 LP, Satin Doll, and recorded from 76. We played Mandrill from the LP, Beast from the East. We played Love is Happiness. If you've just tuned in, welcome along. We have just had the jazz break, and you're in time now to hear two back-to-back good grooves for the connoisseurs. And here's a really nice tune from Bobby Harden, and this is Feel So Good.